He was certain, so was I. There was comfort in her sighs. Dreams and ideas should not be the same thing. You waited, smiling for this. Oh, she'd want it if she knew she could take it. I thought to be careful, be cautious, but you just wished harder. You waited, smiling for this.

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Sentences sit in her mouth that are templated, you waited, smiling for

on something broken. I am not cartoon. Cry for help, I am not joking. I might just leave soon. Don't build hope on something broken. I am not cartoon. Cry for help, I am not joking. I might just leave soon.

0: 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It's Color Radio, 98.4 and 99.3 FM in Dresden. 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
1: You know how there are possibilities.

0: every night, I'm up till 7 a.m. Can't stop thinking, and I can't stop thinking, and I can't stop thinking.
1: This video today is something that I just... I have to make because, like, it's out there, and it's embarrassing that to me, even where they were trying to call Steven and trying to call Jason, and both of them seem to play it off as the crazy people psychotics would. And even crying now, whatever, if I would cry like this, I'd have friendly because I would call Jason, and he says, stop with the fake tears, you're manipulating me. Stop with the fake tears, you're manipulating me. Stop with the fake tears, you're manipulating me. Stop with the fake tears, you're manipulating me.

0: All right, we are accepting calls this hour from time travelers only. If you have traveled in time, or you are presently a traveler to this time, then we want to hear from you. Otherwise, the phone lines are closed, but for that group, they are certainly open. With that in mind, top of the morning to you on the wildcard line. You are on the air. Hello? 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
1: Open your eyes.
2: Very compelling fella. Almost mystical. 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
0: Now, our theoretical physicists are presently in this dimension beginning to realize there are other dimensions. Some of our best are saying that.

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Another time? Maybe another dimension, another world, another way things work out in time. 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
1: I'm pretty much worried about everything, really. 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

0: 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Freies Radio für Dresden und Ostsachsen.
1: I'm pretty much worried about everything, really. I worry that I'm worrying so much, maybe I'm gonna, have some kind of panic.